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When we hit the strip with all the wedding chapels and the neon signs, he said

I could never make the whole program in English, dear. But never forget, we are here every day, Monday to Friday, 12 to 2. At least I am bringing good music to your ears, I hope.

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If playing with your string happens to be your thing, it's easy to say to both, oh, never mind.

0: Good when you're missing home. Only know you love her when you let her go. And you let her go.
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1: 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Not sure how I got to the beautiful place. I remember my friends in a cool little bar. 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How did I meet you and what is your name? How did I get here?

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We talked till the morning, our eyes open wide. 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
1: Right.
0: And then I would immediately go into the thought of the rhythm. So whatever. You know, but I'd have this slow, I mean, for right now, you know, I don't compose. But right now, I would start with something that, what is happening?
1: Right.
0: Where is she going?

0: 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It is so unprecedented. That's not the way peace begins. It's gotta be nice and pretty.
1: Μουσικό κανάλι 105,3.

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I can hear a distant voice, someone out there is calling my name.